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1: Good afternoon. Alcoa Highway starting to build pretty good southbound over here at Cumberland Avenue. All that traffic flow back towards the Bluff County area. Stop and go out here in West Knoxville now. Pretty much on schedule. It's busy in Farragut at Kingston Pike at Concord Road. It's starting to pick up even more on that Solway Bridge trying to get out of the Oak Ridge area. Bridal season just around the corner. Shop local. Do it today at Fountain City Jewelers in the heart of Fountain City next to Litton's. I'm Commander Chuck. You're on time traffic.
0: Rock first. Deal with life later.
2: 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What?

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